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New music from Bebe Rexha. 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And I've got $25 up for grabs thanks to our partnership with Sterling United Federal Credit Union. 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

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The Eternal Sunshine Tour is happening now. 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

Sabrina Carpenter on the Hot 96 Night Show. 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

Last weekend, the Evansville Otters had one of their top five attendances. 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

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What?

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uplifting and inspiring it has been for me for all this time. 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

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And Hype Hop Dance Fitness up next. It's Pitbull and Lil Jon turning up the heat. Damn, I love

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3: You know, it's garage sale season. A lot of people out there selling their stuff out in the yard. But Marketplace on Facebook is always a great place to go to. In case you are needing that certain thing, you can always go into the search bar, look it up. And we have a 100-mile radius, McKenzie, from this station throughout the tri-state to see what exactly is being sold out there. We will start with Owensboro, Kentucky.
4: Okay.
3: Somebody selling the one, the only butt machine.
4: That's all we got.
3: That's the title.
4: Butt machine. Okay, butt you machine. Have me interested.
3: Works out butt, which, by the way, spelled wrong. B-U-T.
4: Oh, come on now. We know we double T the real butt.
3: Works out butt and thighs. Resistant band overlap to increase intensity.
4: Okay.
3: Two belts included.
4: Hey, I'm with you now. It is a workout exercise fitness equipment.
3: It is.
4: Type of machine.
3: Butt machine.
4: Yeah, I would not call it a butt machine. In the world of exercise, we call it glutes. Thank you very much.
3: But.
4: Like, first, just get it right.
3: What butt workout can I do?
4: Like, your marketing needs some help. Okay, so butt machine, that is for the glutes, exercising. We've got bands, we've got a belt. I'm gonna go... Like, is this something that you see at the gym or no?
3: Probably not.
4: Okay. So it's not like this ginormous piece of equipment necessarily. Okay. Let's go $75.
3: It's going for 10 right now.
4: Oh.
3: Do you even know what this is? Because I don't understand how you would use this.
4: No. That's nothing.
3: You know
4: that
3: what?
4: Does that.
3: If I message this person, I'm going to be like, can you demonstrate how to use this?
4: I don't know if you would want to see that. That's why I was thinking more expensive, because I was like, okay, if it's got like bells and whistles, but it doesn't.
3: You know, curiosity kills the cat, so consider me dead. I would need to know. $10. Was 15, so we're getting a deal.
4: It's nothing. I don't get it.
3: All right, well, there's a butt machine out there.
4: Yeah, for cheap.
3: Our second item is fish shower shoes. They are two sandals in the shape of two fish.
4: Oh.
3: And their mouths are where the toes stick out.
4: Oh.
3: For the fisher in your life.
4: Yep. That gives me the heebie-jeebies,
3: This would look so good on somebody.
4: It makes me feel better than what I thought it was. I thought someone was taking a fish shower.
3: No. This is from Madisonville, Kentucky. Of course it's Kentucky. Sorry, not sorry.
4: Shower shoes in the shape of a fish.
3: Yes. Shower shoes size 11, 12 in men's. Today, no holds. So, two fish-shaped shoes.
4: Get them while you can.
3: I mean, this is actually pretty hilarious.
4: Okay, let's go $20.
3: Oh, no. Cheaper. $5. Look at these shoes.
4: Oh.
3: See the holes where the mouths are?
4: That's
3: where
4: totally
3: the toes come out.
4: I totally get it.
3: You know what? Hand to God, I would wear these over Crocs any day.
4: Oh, Clay.
3: Any day. Any single day.
4: I don't want you to do that.
3: These look awesome.
4: But at least I know exactly what those are about versus the other contraption we just looked at. That was nothing.
3: Butt machine. Oh, if you wore these on your butt machine, you'd be the talk of the gym.
4: I think so.
3: All right. Well, our final item... is a possum grocery bag holder.
4: What is going on?
3: Also Kentucky. Shout out Kentucky for the good stuff.
4: Yeah,
3: right now.
4: You all are interesting.
3: The handmade to order a possum grocery bag holder makes a fun and quirky accessory to any animal lover's kitchen. Crocheted using premium yarn. This is actually some hard work right here.
4: $25.
3: $40.
4: Okay.
3: How adorable. If you got excess grocery bags, you know, you're kind of like me where you put the grocery bag as the trash can bag in the bathroom.
4: Yes, and I do that as well.
3: Mm-hmm. That'd be perfect to put them in, and you have a possum grocery bag holder to do it too.
4: Yeah, it just looks like a dead animal hanging in your kitchen. So
3: sure
4: if that's
3: does.
4: What you're about, then $40, it's in stock.
3: It's actually a deal. And it's handmade too, so it's quality.
4: Made with love.
3: Absolutely. Nice old possum grocery bag holder.
4: Beautiful.
3: Animals and butts machines today.
4: And
3: yeah.
4: Fish shoes.
3: I'm telling you, you don't need to go to a yard sale, garage sale. Everything you need is on Facebook Marketplace.
4: thought your bio said you were above 6 foot. No short kings allowed.
3: Oh, no. Short kings, you matter too.
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1: So we always talk about how there's guys out there that give off red flag vibes to women.
2: Yes.
1: And there's plenty of that. But you know what, Mackenzie? There's also some red flags that women give off that men are like, eh.
2: I don't know.
1: I'm not sure about that. No, I'm positive. I'm positive. Pretty sure. It's Clay and Mackenzie here on the Hot 96 Morning Show. It's a fact.
2: I'll be the judge of that.
1: There are some creepy women out there, Mackenzie.
2: I guess.
1: More creepy dudes than women. I'll give you that.
2: Okay.
1: But they do have some ick vibes.
2: Okay, let me hear this, and I'll let you know if we claim them or not.
1: All right, so these are all coming from men that have gone through it. And this first one says, mentioning their ex constantly. I don't think anybody likes that.
2: Yeah, either way, bad vibes. Like, if you're just meeting someone, it's supposed to be a fresh start. Like, we're not bringing up the past and trauma dumping and comparing to the ex. Like, no, just leave it out.
1: Leave it out. We don't need to talk about them. You're

0: Women who think being hurtful is humorous.
1: Oh, I do that.
0: Bullies. You're a bully?
1: I'm not a bully, but I like humor. Like, I'm going to be silly and I'm going to, like, push your buttons a little bit and I'm going to be sarcastic a little bit.
0: Oh, so you're going to be mean?
1: No.
0: Oh, what were you telling me that you always mess with Tyler? Your fiance? You like to mess with him?
1: Yeah, because it's fun.
0: How is it? Oh.
1: You got to keep it lighthearted and funny.
0: Like being a bully, a verbal bully.
1: A little bit.
0: This one kind of goes with it. This person says, I'd add weaponizing therapy speech.
1: What does that mean, essentially?
0: Probably turning things around on the other person to make them seem like...
1: like, you're unstable. Yeah. You need to go to therapy. Oh, yeah.
0: Maybe.
1: I mean, a relationship or whatever these people are interested in, like, it takes two to tango. Like, we both have to be emotionally intact. You know what I mean?
0: Uh-huh.
1: So, yeah. Either way.
0: Yeah.
1: We need to go to therapy and work on ourselves.
0: Yes. We're talking about the things that men find a little too icky from women, which is a thing, I promise you. One person says, maybe it's just emulating the movies or something, but if you're in a disagreement, and she says, I've got at least 10 other guys I could call right now, and they would run over here and be with me. Cool. Don't be mad when they ask you for the gas money to get you there. Yeah, that's weird.
1: Yeah, I would.
0: I got 10 other people I can call right now.
1: Yeah, that's not a flex.
0: It's not.
1: That's kind of gross.
0: It is weird. See?
1: There you go. But I feel like men probably say that also.
0: We're not talking about men like that. We're talking about women like that.
1: Well.
0: That's what we're talking about. Call us 812-491-9468. Text at 82474. Men, women, what are the red flag vibes that you get from women? That way you know that they are not the one to date. 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
2: Mm.
1: And I'm afraid that with my wife, Katie, loving scary movies, I'm going to have to watch one soon.
2: You probably will. And Tyler, my boyfriend, loves everything scary, and I don't.
1: Gotcha. So we're on the same island here.
2: We are.
1: Okay, it's Clay and Mackenzie here on the Hot 96 Morning Show. And Mackenzie, I was just thinking about this the other day. There are probably a couple scary movies out there that probably emotionally scarred us.
2: Oh, without a doubt.
1: Yeah.
2: And that's their goal, which is just sad.
1: Yeah. But I saw these whenever I was like a kid.
2: Yeah.
1: And it like carried with me for the rest of my life. One of those movies that scarred me forever was the movie It. It from back in the day.
2: Yeah.
1: Scared me.
2: I just don't see the enjoyment.
1: People love the thrill.
2: Like, no, I'll get a thrill from a roller coaster or something, man. Like, I guess you're still scared for your life, like, regardless. But
1: oh yeah,
2: I don't like jump scares. Like, why? I'm gonna freaking pee my pants. Don't jump scare me.
1: It's the thrill. People get a little adrenaline rush from it.
2: Or like you said, there's jump scares, and then in horror movies, there's like psychology.
1: Oh yeah,
2: scare. Like, you know what I mean? Like, they want to get in your head and they want to like
1: a little psychological
2: twist
1: warfare.
2: Like view of reality. And I'm like, no, I don't want that either.
1: I just want to laugh.
2: Yes, I want to laugh time. And like cry because I'm happy.
1: Yeah, yeah. So It definitely scared me as a kid. Another movie, Signs.
2: I don't know if I've seen that.
1: Good.
2: Yeah, I won't watch it. Don't worry.
1: This one was just a quick recap. Signs is about a family that lives on a farm out in the middle of nowhere, and they're starting to see like some weird stuff happen in their cornfields. Like they'll see like the corn moving because there's a creature running through it, and then like they have crop circles.
2: I hate when nature is involved.
1: Happening all over the place, and then
2: because then it's extra scary.
1: And if you've seen the movie, you know exactly what I'm talking about. There's a scene where they're watching the news, and there's an alien that pops up, and it's just freaky.
2: No, it is freaky. Count me out.
1: It scared me as a kid because little Clay lived in the middle of a cornfield.
2: Oh yeah,
1: and so I'm like,
2: that hit home.
1: Hell no.
2: Yeah,
1: those things are out there. Corn moves all the time.
2: You're like, I'm moving.
1: I need to leave. I need to get out. That scarred me for life. Great movie, but scarred me.
2: No.
1: Is there any movies that you probably watched as a
2: kid? We all would have sleepovers at my friend Madison's house. And if she's listening, she knows it's her. Because I don't know if she liked horror films or like it was just a thing to do when you had sleepovers and you're like in sixth grade. And you're like, oh my God, let's like watch this scary movie together. It's going to be crazy. And I'm like, no, I'm going to have nightmares. Yeah. I'm going to want to go home to my parents so they can protect me. We watched the movie The Orphan.
1: Oh,
2: that's
1: creepy.
2: The psychological stuff that I'm talking about. She like broke somebody's arm. Do you remember that scene with like, kinda. I don't know what it's called. You use it in like shop class in school.
1: Oh,
2: she like put somebody's arm in this thing and like is ratcheting it until they're. Yeah, it's so freaky.
1: Yeah, that's scarring.
2: Yeah. And then there was tons of other movies. Is there one called like the third door on the left or the third house on the left? I don't know. Every movie we watched at her house scarred me, so I wish I remembered all of them.
1: Oh, yeah, it's just taking me down a long road of trauma. Call us 812-491-9468. Text in at 82474. If you had a movie that you watched back in the day that seriously scarred you like it did us, let us know what movie that was. Top 96.
2: I thought your bio said you were above 6 foot. No short kings allowed.
1: Oh, no. Short kings, you matter too.
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2: Are baby showers for women only? It's Clay McKenzie here in the Hot 96 Morning Show. I'm trying to figure that out because, one, I'm having a baby in September.
3: Correct.
2: And two, we are trying to put down a list of people that are going to be invited to this baby shower. But all I've ever known on the man side of it is that women go to this.
3: For sure. Yeah.
2: But I don't know if men go to this.
3: I'd say, like, historically, bridal showers, baby showers have been around the bride or the mother.
2: Right.
3: So it is a lot of girls.
2: Yes.
3: But I feel like a more modern approach that's happening now is like a couple's shower.
2: Right.
3: Because you're both the parents.
2: Right.
3: And a lot of times I feel like the husband or the father or the partner, whatever, is like included in some way. Like they come to like open the gifts and say thank you.
2: Right.
3: Type thing. But either way.
2: I know that if it's going to be just women only,
3: mm-hmm.
2: then the guys usually have what they call a diaper party.
3: I've seen that.
2: They get the boys together, they get some beers, and the only way that they can join in with the future dad is if they have diapers to bring.
3: Right, because what are you going to use when you have a baby?
2: Diapers.
3: Absolutely.
2: Tons of diapers.
3: Yes.
2: So I might have that.
3: Which, cool.
2: Right, but I do plan on being at this baby shower because, you know.
3: It's also your baby.
2: Yeah, I want to be part of it. I want to be part of this baby's life.
3: I mean, you went halfsies, so like yeah, exactly. you deserve to be there. Yeah.
2: Yes, yes. Going to share my last name. But I think historically it's been women, but I could be wrong. I don't know how any other baby showers have gone down. I've never been to a baby shower personally.
3: Yeah.
2: Never been invited. That's your fault, not mine. But I'm trying to figure out, like, if guys do go to this, what do? They just, like, stick around and I really don't know. What do you do at a baby shower?
3: Yeah.
2: Honestly. If you have ever been to a baby shower, you're a guy, text in 82474 and let me know what you did. Maybe it was your baby's baby shower,
3: sure.
2: or maybe you were just invited just because, but are they meant for women only, or am I missing something? Call us 812-491-9468, text in 82474, it's Hot 96.
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1: Mackenzie just got back in from a fun little weekend. Where'd you go, Mackenzie?
2: I went to basically like the Phoenix, Arizona area.
1: Right on. It's Clay and Mackenzie here in the Hot 96 Morning Show. You said something happened on the plane. What happened?
2: Yeah, so wouldn't you know it, to get back home in time to do all of the normal things that start on Monday, I was with my brother and his girlfriend and then Tyler, my fiance, and so everybody had to get back to work. And so we got a 5 a.m. flight on Sunday morning, and that's 5 a.m. Mountain Time.
1: Okay.
2: So, like, lost sleep, jet lag, like, OMG, tired, yes. Right? So, whatever, we make it somehow, because even though I'm just not a morning person, I'm trying my best. I get here
1: doing
2: at
1: amazing.
2: A decent time. Yeah, thank you so much. It's a struggle, to say the least.
1: Right.
2: And I slept on the plane for a little bit, but there was someone right next to Tyler, my fiance, who loves his personal space, that was, her face was, like, facing towards him. Hardcore sleeping, snoring, mouth open, all the things. And he was so uncomfortable. And I hated it for him because he was in the aisle seat. And then me, my brother, and my brother's girlfriend, Jenna, we were all like right next to each other. So we had to like watch it from afar.
1: Dang.
2: And he was having a terrible time. And I was I'm so sorry.
1: How long of a flight was this?
2: 3 hours.
1: Oh, yeah. I am a person that doesn't normally nap, but I would never nap on a plane, even if it's like a long flight, because I don't know if I could handle just being out in public like that and sleeping.
2: Yeah.
1: So if it ever happens, then I'm dog tired. But
2: totally.
1: What do you do about somebody that's snoring like that in public?
2: Yeah, do you just like avoid it? That's what Tyler did.
1: Well, if they're like a buzzsaw, then everybody obviously can hear
2: true.
1: It. But
2: true.
1: I remember whenever I had to get my pinky fixed.
2: Oh, yeah?
1: I was waiting in, like, the waiting area before my surgery. And this guy was just he was having the best sleep of his life.
2: Sawing logs.
1: Nothing could mess up his sleep at all.
2: Great train vibes.
1: Yes. And it sounded like a bear and a train were in a fight. Like, just...
2: No.
1: And I'm sitting there, like... There's no way no one else can hear this. Like, they have to hear this.
2: Yeah, like everyone.
1: And I'm just like, what do we do about this?
2: Yeah.
1: And I think somebody had actually, like, come over to him to, like, let him know that he, like, they were ready for him.
2: Oh.
1: And thank God, because I don't know if I could have taken
2: everyone another applauded.
1: 2 minutes of that.
2: Everyone.
1: They should have stood up and applauded.
2: Thank you so much.
1: Yes.
2: Yeah.
1: She got him.
2: Like, he can jump me in line if it means that he gets out of the waiting room.
1: He just stops. But what do you do about somebody like that? If you're in public and you hear somebody snoring, do you just let them lie or do you...
2: It's awkward.
1: Do you wake them up and like, hey, listen, like... You're disturbing
2: the peace.
1: Because
2: they're probably going to be embarrassed when they wake up. And so you're like, I want to be the person that they like take it out on. Yeah.
1: Has this ever happened to you?
2: I just avoid.
1: Yeah. Call us. 812-491-9468. Text in 82474. What do you do about people snoring in public? Top 96.
2: I thought your bio said you were above 6 foot. No short kings allowed.
1: Oh, no. Short kings, you matter too.
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0: 30% of tattoos are spur-of-the-moment decisions.
1: I support it.
0: So pretty much like 100% of yours are spur-of-the-moment.
1: I mean, like, I didn't walk in there not knowing what I wanted. But it was more like, oh, yeah, I've been, like, tossing around this idea for a while now. And, okay, right. The opportunity has presented itself. Yeah, this is what I'm thinking. Can you do it?
0: Right.
1: Cool. Sounds good.
0: But you didn't have, like, a date picked out. You were just like...
1: No.
0: Okay.
1: And I think I told you this, that every one of my tattoos has been done by somebody different.
0: Yes.
1: Like...
0: Yes. I don't have any tattoos, so I can't judge. I can't judge anybody on what their tattoo is or
1: yeah.
0: what it's like or how they scheduled it. But I would probably need to schedule something like that to, like, hype myself up, get prepared, and figure out if I really want to put something permanent on my body like that.
1: Fair. I will say my very first one was probably the most organized situation. Like, I did book an appointment. It was me and a friend. We went together
0: right.
1: for, like, support. I knew what I wanted. I sent it to the tattoo artist, and they, like, you know, had a stencil that, like, drafted up and
0: yeah.
1: when I got there. Whereas some of these other ones, I sometimes just walked in and was like, can you take someone right now? I've done that twice, like, being out of town.
0: Uh-huh.
1: And then a couple other times, like, it was a group of us, so we did make an appointment. But we were just like, hey, can you do this? And they were like, yeah.
0: Sure can. Up on that table. Let's take care of you.
1: Yeah. And what's crazy is I think 3 of my 6 are matching with okay. someone.
0: That's cool.
1: Yeah.
0: Nice. So they were probably with you as you...
1: For sure. Yeah. Two were my grandmother. We've talked about. We have
0: right.
1: two matching tattoos because we
0: awesome.
1: Couldn't just get one. And then I have one for hype hop. I have a disco ball, and I got it with, like,
0: right.
1: 6 other people. So,
0: you would say that all of your tattoos, you had some idea that you wanted that
1: yeah.
0: design?
1: Yeah. Okay. I wasn't just like, hey, what you got?
0: Right.
1: Draw me something cool.
0: Okay. Well, since I don't have any tattoos, I can't really say I had a spur-of-the-moment decision for a tattoo. The last spur-of-the-moment decision that I've ever had that was, like, super spontaneous and expensive
1: yeah.
0: like a tattoo... Buying tickets to Las Vegas.
1: Ooh!
0: And I might have been drinking when I did that.
1: Which and you know
0: I'm
1: what?
0: Sure some people have been drinking while getting tattooed. And
1: right, no comment.
0: Right.
1: So.
0: I didn't regret these tickets. That's like the last spur-of-the-moment big purchase I've ever had.
1: And sometimes those are the best memories when it's not super planned and it's like, hey, yeah, let's do this, whether it's
0: yeah.
1: a tattoo or a trip or an experience.
0: Right,
1: so,
0: right.
1: I say go for it.
0: If you've had a spur-of-the-moment decision for a tattoo or a big purchase, text in 82474. You can also call 812-491-9468. Let us know what that was. Top 96.
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1: Ooh.
3: Got some interesting items today, and McKenzie's going to try to guess what each item is worth.
1: Love it.
3: What they're selling it for. So let's start with a timeless item. Mm. 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
1: Oh my gosh. TBT Nickelodeon.
3: It's got a power cord included, battery backup. Battery's not included.
1: Oh, okay.
3: Sorry. And the item that is purchased is the exact one you'll receive.
1: Love that. Everything
3: Thank
1: works.
3: You. All the lights work still.
1: Wow.
3: This sounds awesome.
1: 90s. Still works.
3: Vintage,
1: great condition.
3: Good condition. What do you think this is worth?
1: Vintage. Gosh, yeah, I know.
3: This is 30 years old, by the way.
1: Yeah. Like, you think an alarm clock, you're like, oh, that's not expensive, but.
3: It's a vintage Nickelodeon alarm clock.
1: Yeah. In very good shape. Let's go $60.
3: Double it, it's $150.
1: Oh,
3: but look
1: okay.
3: at that.
1: That is so cool.
3: Doesn't it bring back some memories?
1: That is so cool.
3: It's got the, it's like a rounded alarm clock. And
1: it
3: it's
1: looks
3: got
1: like a boombox, kind of.
3: Green tube up on the top and like a red, like mushroom-looking
1: wow.
3: button. The sliders, oh, man.
1: That might be worth it.
3: This might be worth it.
1: Like, I was undercutting it
3: look
1: a little bit.
3: Look at it glow
1: bit.
3: In
1: it
3: the dark.
1: It does glow.
3: Yes.
1: Okay, oh. That might be worth it, because then you can listen to Hot 96 on your Nickelodeon
3: your
1: Time
3: vintage
1: Blaster.
3: 1995 Nickelodeon alarm clock. How
1: That's cool. Yep.
3: All right, our second item is a twofer.
1: Oh.
3: We've got a crane machine and a sticker machine.
1: Okay, when you say crane machine, do you mean like a real...
3: A crane game.
1: Okay, like a big...
3: Not the huge ones.
1: Okay.
3: This looks more like it's the crane game for like candy. So it's got like
1: okay.
3: the it's got like the
1: okay.
3: pizza slice looking
1: okay.
3: crane attachment arms.
1: Okay. I'm envisioning it.
3: Yeah, and also the sticker machine, it's one where you put the quarters in it and
1: oh, yes,
3: push
1: yes,
3: it
1: yes.
3: in, you and then it comes back out and you got a sticker and that
1: I pot. Remember those. These are
3: so
1: giving me nostalgia.
3: A twofer. Right here. Both of them being sold.
1: It's a deal.
3: One smart candy crane, 24 inches, and one all-star sticker machine. Six slots.
1: Okay.
3: Comes with stickers and tattoos.
1: Okay.
3: What
1: Ooh,
3: are we thinking?
1: Tattoos. So for both,
3: mm-hmm.
1: Let's go $400.
3: $900.
1: Oh, my gosh. I'm expecting
3: There's
1: this to
3: the
1: be
3: all-star
1: such a deal.
3: Sticker and tattoo deal.
1: That's cool.
3: Yeah, six slots there. And then we have the candy crane.
1: Wow.
3: That would be fun.
1: Okay, like, they're legit. I didn't know if they were as big as I expected, but...
3: Plug in the candy crane game, and you have a good old time.
1: These are probably a good purchase.
3: Honestly. Nice little place to put in the storefront.
1: Yeah.
3: There you go. All right, and finally, we have a huge pepper decoration from Chili's. The giant pepper.
1: Oh, okay.
3: Yes.
1: I thought you meant like salt and pepper. Like, okay.
3: No, it's a giant pepper. It's 8 feet long
1: by
3: 4 to 5 feet tall. It was inside a Chili's and has never been outside. It's a one of a kind.
1: That's
3: they sold out in Bloomington.
1: Hilarious. Bring back Chili's.
3: Hi, welcome to Chili's.
1: I feel God in this Chili's tonight. Okay. That's an Office reference. I hope somebody gets it. I hope somebody gets it.
3: What a
1: okay.
3: deal.
1: I feel like this has to be a lot of money.
3: Yeah.
1: I'm going to go $800.
3: You're close. It's 1000.
1: Okay.
3: I'm sure you could talk them down 800.
1: I think we could negotiate. Oh, that's hilarious.
3: It's a giant pepper.
1: It is.
3: If you love peppers and you love Chili's, then. You're going to love this.
1: This is for you.
3: This is exactly for you. Yeah. A little bit of everything being sold out there in the Tri-State.
1: You never know. I thought your bio said you were above 6 foot. No short kings allowed.
3: Oh, no. Short kings, you matter too.
1: Bye.
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1: We've all heard the phrase touch grass.
2: Yes.
1: But it might actually be a good thing for you. Literally.
2: Oh.
1: Yeah.
2: Good.
1: Go touch grass.
2: Let's all do it.
1: It's Clay and McKenzie here in the Hot 96 Morning Show. And I can think of two reasons why this is a good thing. One, I've heard of the term grounding. Have you ever heard of grounding?
2: I have.
1: It's where you basically walk outside barefoot and your natural body charge matches up with the earth's charge. It's like,
2: yeah,
1: I don't know what all goes into it, but apparently the positive charge, negative charge, whatever charge,
2: yeah,
1: electrical stuff,
2: I don't know about that,
1: combines and
2: just
1: it's
2: like
1: supposed
2: nature
1: to, yeah, it's supposed,
2: you're supposed to do it in the morning.
1: It's supposed to help your body and make you feel better, and slide. My stepmother can tell you all about it because she does it, and now my dad is doing it. I'm like,
2: love it,
1: Dad. I can't imagine you walking outside in the grass barefoot. Maybe
2: okay,
1: cowboy boots, but not barefoot.
2: Right.
1: But it turns out that a new study of its kind involved over 50,000 people from 58 countries.
2: Wow.
1: So very, very widespread of a study. And okay, it shows contact with nature helps people develop a more positive body image.
2: Interesting.
1: So having that higher self-compassion promotes greater body appreciation and life satisfaction. It is healthy to touch grass.
2: Right. I didn't know for that particular reason. I mean, I'm sure there's tons of benefits. And that one just happens to have a connection. But
1: right,
2: super cool.
1: It's something about being in nature, touching nature in that way, that really makes you think and appreciate what you have.
2: I was going to say, maybe you're just a lot more grateful. You're like, wow, like,
1: yeah,
2: this whole universe exists, and so do I. I need to have more grace with myself. I need to be kinder to myself. Maybe it's that kind of narrative.
1: Right. And I feel like, you know, for people that live in the city most of the time, and they spend most of the time in the city, they kind of forget about that.
2: Fair.
1: But there's so much to do when it comes to just going to a park or something.
2: Oh, yeah.
1: Getting in that nature. Like, for example, I live pretty close out to the state hospital grounds.
2: Nice.
1: And my wife, Katie, and I, we love to go out there and take walks. And just even getting off of the pathway, just going into the grass itself, it just, I don't know, it makes you feel a little bit better, just more calm.
2: I like it.
1: The water out there, they've got a couple of lakes out there with, like, all these, like, geese and ducks,
2: yeah,
1: and
2: yeah,
1: it's just sweet to see, like, nature right there inside the city.
2: I agree.
1: Just like a breath of fresh air, even outside of Evansville.
2: Yeah, we have a lot of little gems, like just really nice areas in the tri-state to go touch some grass.
1: Yeah, like the bluegrass out there at, I think that's Warwick County.
2: Yeah.
1: Pretty sure.
2: Yeah. Your guess is as good as mine.
1: Yes. Even out there, like that huge area, that bluegrass wildlife.
2: Yeah.
1: So nice. It's just nice to get out to nature. And once you do it, you'll feel so much better. It's just a breath of fresh air away from city life.
2: And now's the time. I mean, weather is getting nicer.
1: Yeah.
2: You can do it.

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1: 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It's Clay McKenzie here on the Hot 96 Morning Show. This is Bare Minimum or Princess Treatment, and our very own Mackenzie Hart is going to be the judge for which is which.
2: I love this. This is my favorite segment. I'm so glad we brought it back. Mm-hmm. Can't wait to help educate the men in the world.
1: We just want to make sure we're doing the right thing.
2: So listen
1: and,
2: up.
1: You know, we're not considered bare minimum.
2: Yeah, because absolutely not. Goodbye.
1: Right. We want to impress them, fellas.
2: Period.
1: I mean, Mackenzie might be a little high class here.
2: I don't know about a high class. But we're going to make sure. Yeah. High maintenance.
1: Maybe. All right. So if Mackenzie believes it is princess treatment, she will say so. And if she believes it is the bare minimum, do better, boys, then she will say...
2: You will know it.
1: She will say so. All right. We're going to start off with a very common one.
2: Okay.
1: Opening the car door.
2: Bare minimum. Do it.
1: Does Tyler always open the car door for you?
2: Nope. This is going to help me make a list of reasons why he needs to get it together. He always opens the door anywhere we go. I think just because we're together so often, I don't really expect it.
1: See, that's my whole thing, because I know my lady Katie is an independent woman that don't need no man.
2: Period.
1: But also, there'll be times where, you know, we're going out somewhere, just the two of us on a date, or, you know, maybe we're going to a Evansville Thunderbolts game or something.
2: Right.
1: And no, I feel like there'll be times where, like, you know what? I just need to open the door for her and see what she does.
2: Let me just do a little bit extra. And
1: remind her that she is loved.
2: Hmm. Clock it.
1: But still bare minimum.
2: Clock it. It is bare minimum because it should be done, but I get what you're saying.
1: Okay,
2: you have to open the door.
1: Okay.
2: We won't talk about the car door, but, like, opening the door to go in anywhere, do it.
1: How about getting her gas? Pumping the gas for her. What's that?
2: Also something that Tyler does not do. Well,
1: jeez.
2: When we're together, yes, he does.
1: Okay.
2: But I know, I have a friend that her husband literally fills her gas tank every week to where, like, she doesn't know how to pump gas. Like, she has not pumped gas in so long that, like, he just does it every week. He takes her car to pump gas, brings it back. Like, she doesn't go to the gas station.
1: Bless his heart.
2: Which I love that.
1: Could be me.
2: Right. But I am an independent woman. I am on the go all the time. Sometimes me and Tyler don't see each other till the end of the day. And, like, we're both just go, go, go. So, obviously, I'm going to pump my own gas.
1: Okay.
2: But if we're together, he will do it. I think in that sense, it's bare minimum. If you're together, you better be pumping that gas.
1: Okay. Letting her wear his coat if it's cold.
2: Come on. You should offer. So, yeah, bare minimum. You should offer.
1: Wow.
2: You shouldn't even offer. Take initiative. If she's got a little shiver, if you feel a chill, take that coat off and put it on her.
1: Right. Who cares how your health
2: You've seen the movies.
1: Who cares about your health?
2: Yeah.
1: Remember her. All right, you know what? We've got a lot more to get to, so we're going to make this a part two. We'll have a few more bare minimum or princess treatment scenarios coming up next on Hot 96.
2: I thought your bio said you were above 6 foot. No short kings allowed.
1: Oh, no. Short kings, you matter too.
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1: So, Clay, I'm trying to make progress in the wedding planning department, right? We've talked about that.
2: Yes.
1: And wedding planning is one thing, but then you've got all the extra stuff, especially as a bride, like your bridal shower, and then you also have your bachelorette party, right?
2: True.
1: So, bachelorette party, but Tyler also wants to go on a bachelor party. Do we kill two birds with one stone and do them together? Or do we do them separately? Because I feel like it's kind of a thing now that people are doing combined parties.
2: Is Clay McKenzie here on the Hot 96 Morning Show. So what are you leaning towards?
1: So at first I did say, we should just do it together. But then I was like, wait, what if like the girls went a little earlier and we got in like 2 or 3 days of girly time? Then you guys joined for like the weekend.
2: Okay. What about guy time? Do they get guy time?
1: I don't know. I'm not concerned with that.
2: Uh-huh.
1: But my thinking behind it was, so Tyler's a little bit older than me.
2: Mm-hmm.
1: So most of his friends have like families, like kids, like, you know what I mean? But most of my friends still are childless.
2: Right.
1: So I was thinking, okay, my friends are more apt to being like, yeah, I can, you know, get several days off work. I can fly down to the beach or whatever and spend like a super long weekend, like almost a whole week at the beach. And Tyler's friends, I feel like they would have to come for just the weekend. That was just my thinking.
2: Okay.
1: But then I got to thinking again.
2: More thinking.
1: And I was like, wait, Tyler's friends are like mid-30s for the most part. Mm-hmm. Slay, whatever. My friends are like mid to late 20s. So will we really get along? Like, will we really have like commonalities of things to do? And then you pose the question, okay, here's these grown men with their wives,
2: mm-hmm.
1: and like, should they go on this party time weekend on the beach,
2: mm-hmm.
1: with a bunch of girls?
2: Okay.
1: You know, I'm trying to look at it from like a partner perspective too, and it's like, okay,
2: right.
1: So you're gonna leave like me and your kids, and you're gonna go for like 4 days on the beach with a bunch of people I don't know. Like, you know.
2: Okay. I see your point.
1: Right.
2: I see pros and cons with both sides.
1: Fair.
2: My wife, Katie, and I, we both had bachelorette parties separate from each other.
1: Yeah.
2: Because I feel like that's what it should be. It should be separate.
1: Yeah.
2: From your partner. You guys go out and, with your group.
1: Yeah.
2: Bridesmaids, groomsmen, like.
1: Yeah.
2: Go have your own separate things. That's how I feel.
1: Fair.
2: But I do see that a lot of people do combine bachelor and bachelorette parties a lot recently.
1: Mm-hmm.
2: And I don't have a problem with that either. You know, do you? But I could see there being a problem with that as well. Because,
1: right.
2: Like you said, you know, some of these guys on Tyler's side, you know, probably do have some families that are a little older. And then, you know, telling their wives, like, hey, it's going to be a combined gathering, the, you know, bridesmaids will be there, and so you'll probably have, you know, one or two of their wives or girlfriends be like, I don't know if I like that.
1: Yeah, and like, fair enough,
2: but also, you know, there, I wouldn't want any kind of drama to happen.
1: Exactly.
2: To make this all, like, collapse on itself. So, I guess it's up to you, however you want to do
1: it.
2: Right. But my thing would be just keep it separate. I mean, you guys can go to the same spot.
1: True.
2: But maybe at different times. What do you think? 812-491-9468. 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Should they go together, stay separate? Did you do that? 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

mostly sunny, low afternoon humidity, highs at 83. Partly cloudy tonight, down to 64. A decent Saturday, mostly sunny, a tad warmer, highs up to 86. Mainly clear Saturday night, lows will dip to 66. Sunday weather changes, scattered showers early, breezy. Showers and storms likely Sunday afternoon. A few severe thunderstorms are possible, along with a minor flooding threat. Highs will be in the low to mid 80s, and these showers and storms will carry over into Monday morning. I'm 14, First Alert, meteorologist Byron Douglas, Sun, Hot 96.

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1: I love how each and every country for the World Cup has their own thing. We've got Japan that ends up cleaning all of their trash when they leave at the end of their game. We've got the USA fans that go all out as well. And Norway's fans, I'm telling you, they bring the energy. They're bringing Viking energy because they're in Boston right now. They're in the World Cup for the first time in 28 years. And their fans were seen at a train station, dozens of them riding up an escalator while doing a synchronized Viking row. So they're all on this escalator, just looking like they're rowing a boat, like they did back in the days of Vikings. It's some great time. It's gone viral. Millions of people have seen it. Text the word radar to 82474. You just gotta love the World Cup. 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

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Do you take them and board them up? Do you have somebody come by and watch over them? Do you take them over to their house? Let's talk about it up next on Hot 96.

0: Mackenzie, you don't have any pets, so I'm going to ask you about when you go on a vacation, do you have anybody that goes and checks on your house while you're gone?
1: Yeah, for sure.
0: Okay, just making sure I'm not the only one. Clay Mackenzie here in the Hot 96 Morning Show. I'm sure a lot of people have somebody pop by the house to check to make sure everything is okay.
1: Yeah.
0: But when it comes to pets, I don't know how you deal with it, but I usually have my mom come over.
1: Nice.
0: Check on my cat, Sody.
1: Yeah.
0: Katie's mom also comes by. We even have a neighbor that we trust that comes by.
1: That's great.
0: So we have, like, the whole tri-state come in to check on our cat.
1: Everybody's got a shift.
0: Because this cat is a princess and needs to be pampered.
1: I love that for her.
0: But we also got plants, too. We don't want the plants dead by the time we come back.
1: Very true.
0: So we're going to be on a vacation. And we've already, you know, set up some people to come by and check on the cat while we're gone.
1: That's great.
0: Didn't really think about, like, a boarding place for her.
1: Yeah.
0: I mean, I feel like she'd get really anxious and nervous if she got removed from the house.
1: Like a totally different environment.
0: Right.
1: I agree.
0: So we're just going to keep her there, but we have people coming by all the time just to check and see how everything is.
1: Cool.
0: We've got, like, a automatic pet feeder. We've got like a little fountain for the water.
1: She's gonna be taken care of just fine.
0: Right, but I just want to know what everyone else does too, because I keep thinking maybe we're going a little overboard.
1: I don't think so. I mean, again, I don't have a pet right now, but I'm slowly but surely talking my fiance Tyler into getting a puppy.
0: Ooh.
1: However, we're traveling a lot.
0: Right.
1: We've got Hype Hop stops all over the country this year. So we compromised to next year.
0: Okay.
1: But see, my Nana lives like 3 minutes, a three-minute drive, if that, from our house. So, like, she would come check on, or probably just, like, dog sit. But when we do go out of town, like, she'll just pop in, make sure, like, our trash is put out. Like, you know, we normally turn our water off, I think Tyler does. So she just, like, comes and, like, checks on things, checks on the AC, make sure everything's good to go. Because, I mean, if you're gone for a week, I mean, that's a long time for, like, a house to just sit.
0: Right.
1: Abandoned, essentially. Yeah. So
0: basically,
1: I don't think you're going overboard at all.
0: Okay. I keep thinking maybe we've got too many people coming by, but also, you know, that little animal is very near and dear to us.
1: She's precious.
0: She's a precious angel baby.
1: Protect her at all costs.
0: Absolutely. And that is her domain.
1: Fair. So, very fair.
0: I feel like cats and dogs are different. Like, dogs definitely need more people around because
1: attention. They want to be played with.
0: They
1: like,
0: do.
1: Like, they have to go outside. Yeah.
0: Cats do in a way as well, but also, like, they're so independent. They just, like, half the time they want to be left alone to sleep, and the other half, like, hey, I'm alive, pet me.
1: She's going to vibe. Like, she is going to just prance around your house like she owns the place. Like,
0: and we got cameras, so it's not like we won't be able to see her.
1: Yep. So, she'll be good.
0: All right. Well, what do you do when you go on a vacation and you have pets, or maybe you just need everybody to check in? Do you have people come over, or do you board up your animals? Give us a call, 812-491-9468. 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

0: So Father's Day is this coming weekend, right, Clay?
1: Yes.
0: My dad is actually on vacation in Florida right now, so I can talk about this, but I do need some help.
1: Okay.
0: And I feel like at this point, we still have some time, so I'm not totally last minute. Like, should I have planned ahead? Probably, and got something personalized? Maybe, but it is crunch time.
1: True.
0: We've got a couple days, so I need a little inspiration.
1: Okay.
0: Because everybody has everything. If they want something, they can get on Amazon at their fingertips and grab it. I know my dad likes local things, so I could definitely go to, like, somewhere on Main Street or even, like, downtown Henderson. I could probably find something. He likes music. He plays guitar, so that's what you suggested.
1: I suggested guitar picks off air.
0: Yep.
1: So I think that would be a good gift.
0: I get him gift cards a lot, but I try to make them to places that he enjoys. Like, I don't just like, oh, here's a Visa gift card.
1: Right.
0: I, you know, it'd be like Honeymoon or Taroni's or somewhere that I know he likes. But I don't know. Maybe I should switch it up this year. I need a little inspiration.
1: Okay. Clay McKenzie here in the Hot 96 Morning Show. Let's go through some things that you've bought him before, if you can remember.
0: So I've done, like, concert tickets. Like I said, he loves music. I've done concert tickets. But him and my stepmom go to concerts a lot. I don't even know what they have tickets for right now.
1: Right, right.
0: You know? And I don't want to, like, spoil the surprise by asking.
1: Yeah.
0: He loves sports.
1: Okay.
0: So I could do something. We're Cubs fans. I could do something, like, Cubs related, if it's, like, a shirt or something. Again, I could look at tickets, but things are also pricey. But yeah, I like experiences. So that's why.
1: And it's funny you mention experiences because that seems to be the trend lately of Father's Day gifts is more than just the, you know, regular items that people get. It's now experiences.
0: Love that.
1: And I'm actually going to be with my dad on Father's Day, which is very rare because he lives out in Missouri.
0: Mm-hmm.
1: I'm living out here in Indiana and we don't get to see each other that often, but I will be with him Father's Day. And basically, Father's Day gift is going to be on vacation with him.
0: Love it.
1: On a beach.
0: Love it.
1: This might be the longest time we've ever been on vacation together, for about a week.
0: Funny.
1: Yeah. So it's going to be a good time. So I'll make sure to treat him whenever I'm out there somewhere.
0: Yeah. Buy him dinner. Have a couple beers. Like something like that.
1: I did get him a card. Cool. I got him a card for sure.
0: You're thinking ahead more than I am. Love that for you.
1: Well, you know, I don't get to see him as often as I could if he lived down the road.
0: That is true.
1: So I do have to think ahead sometimes. So the experience plus, you know, I'll probably throw in something for him whenever we're on vacation together.
0: Love it.
1: But I do believe experiences are more of the trend nowadays with getting a gift for either your mother or your father.
0: Mm-hmm.
1: And we want to know what you are getting your father for Father's Day. Give us a call, 812-491-9468. 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

0: I brought in Haymitch. He is a 10-week-old black domestic short hair from our Spencer County location.
1: And why the name Haymitch?
0: So the whole litter is named after the Hunger Games. Mama is Katniss. And then, of course, PETA and Rue.
1: Of course.
0: And then a couple more.
1: Right. So. Yeah, he seems very vocal. I think he just doesn't want to be enclosed right now. You got him in one of those little carrier backpacks. He kind of looks like a little space kitty.
0: Yeah.
1: Because it's got a bubble on the outside. But you can meet him right now. Text the word cat to 82474 to meet Haymitch. But, you know, we don't always have cats in studio, but I do appreciate when we do because you guys have more than just dogs.
0: Yes.
1: And you've got tons of cats. And real quick, tell us how easy the process is to adopt not only dogs, but cats as well.
0: Yeah. So the process is very easy. All you have to do is go to itvrescue.org and submit an adoption application. Or you can also foster if you're not ready to make that full commitment to adoption. Either applications can be submitted right there online, or you can come in anytime during open hours. Come in and see the animals. You do not have to have an appointment. You do not have to have an approved application. Come see the animals.
1: Absolutely. Meet them first, and then you can, you know, find your favorites. And I know if you do find an animal and then maybe it doesn't work out, that adoption process, that paperwork still is there just in case you want to come back, right?
0: Yeah, so it can be used as a blanket application for sure. You can, you could have an animal on there. You applied 3 years ago.
1: Yeah.
0: As long as your information's still the same, like you haven't moved, your phone number hasn't changed, you can still use that application for an animal today.
1: Love it. And poor old Haymitch, he's just not having a good time right now.
0: He really wants out. He's a cuddle baby.
1: He does. We'll get him back out here in a minute. That way he can just kind of hang out. But, you know, he's such a great cat. He's still pretty young, too. He is a kitten, so he will grow up and get a little bit bigger. But he just seems like a really nice cat right now. He's not too, like, destructive at the moment. You know, he just seems like he's going to be a really chill cat eventually. And he looks like he loves to play, too. That's great. But you can text the word cat to 82474 right now. You can meet him. And you can also get some more information on how to possibly adopt or foster in the future for either Haymitch or for other animals that they've got out there that takes a village. But Christine, thank you so much for bringing him in today. We appreciate it.
0: Thank you.
2: Text the word cat to 82474 to find out more. Also, it's a cat. They're awesome. 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

Mostly sunny, low afternoon humidity, highs at 83. Partly cloudy tonight, down to 64. A decent Saturday, mostly sunny, a tad warmer, highs up to 86. Mainly clear Saturday night, lows will dip to 66. Sunday weather changes, scattered showers early, breezy. Showers and storms likely Sunday afternoon. A few severe thunderstorms are possible, along with a minor flooding threat. Highs will be in the low to mid-80s, and these showers and storms will carry over into Monday morning. I'm 14, First Alert, meteorologist Byron Douglas, Sun, High 96.

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2: Happy Friday, Juneteenth. Thank you so much for listening in today. We appreciate it. It's Clay here. Comedian Carlos Mencia is facing felony tax charges in California. The Los Angeles District Attorney announced yesterday that Mencia, whose real name is Ned Arnell Holness, is accused of failing to report $8.7 million in income over 6 years. He called Mencia one of California's biggest tax scofflaws and said the state's tax board sent him 78 notices about unfiled returns between 2019 and 2024. And if convicted on all counts, Mencia could face more than 10 years in prison, plus back taxes and interest that would nearly double what he owes. Ooh, better figure that one out. Tropical Storm Arthur, the first named storm of the Atlantic hurricane season, weakened overnight. Still packing a punch, though, to cause dangerous flooding across the southeast. A rare high risk for life-threatening flooding, the top-level warning that can be issued, covered southern Mississippi, southern Alabama, and the western Florida panhandle yesterday. And cities under the warning included Gulfport, Hattiesburg, and Macomb in Mississippi, and Mobile in Pensacola. Some spots could get up to 20 inches of rain with flash flood emergencies issued for some parts of Mississippi, parts of Louisiana. Hopefully they take some shelter out there. And finally, back here in the tri-state, Evansville is hosting the 7th annual Juneteenth celebration at Bayard Park neighborhood today. It's the free, family-friendly celebration that honors Juneteenth and will feature live entertainment, food vendors, local artisans, cultural programming, and community organizations. And organizers say the event continues a 7-year tradition of bringing the Evansville community together to celebrate freedom, history, and unity. And that event will kick off at 2 p.m. Again, that will be at Bayard Park in Evansville. Those are the three things you need to know to start your Juneteenth. It's Hot 96.

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4: We love to end the week with some great news stories instead of the depressing ones that we get throughout the entire week.
1: We need good energy around here.
4: We do. And, you know, what better way to spend a Friday than talk about the good things that happened that maybe we missed out on.
5: That's right.
4: We'll start with a Texas businessman named Matt King. He completed a roughly 2,000-mile bicycle ride from Mexico to Canada in 12 days as part of an effort to raise money for people in need in rural communities.
5: That is incredible.
4: Right?
5: I could never.
4: I mean, if you got enough money, you could probably take off for 12 days to do something like that.
5: I don't know if my body could withstand that. That's what I'm worried about. But
4: so
5: good for you.
4: Right. During the journey, him and his team stopped in small towns, heard resident stories, and distributed donations ranging from small financial gifts to checks worth tens of thousands of dollars.
5: Sheesh.
4: And so the fundraising campaign raised more than $760,000 by the end of the ride, provided assistance to more than 70 individuals and organizations.
5: That is fantastic.
4: That's a great way to spend some time if you're a CEO.
5: Absolutely.
4: Riding through the country on a bike and giving donations out.
5: Yep.
4: I need to find out what business this guy
5: is. No doubt.
4: For sure. Moving on to a basketball coach that survived a heart attack.
5: Oh, my gosh.
4: He arranged CPR training for the youth coaches at the Knights Basketball Academy to help prepare them for future emergencies. And about 3 weeks after completing the training, a coach by the name of Eric Klotz and an assistant coach, they used their newly learned skills to assist another coach who actually collapsed during a tournament. And so the coaches performed chest compressions until first responders arrived. And the man later recovered, was able to return to coaching, proving the potential impact of CPR training and emergency preparedness.
5: No, definitely. Like, even if you don't have to do that for your job, I have to do that. I work in the fitness industry. That's very important. But, like, it is a life skill everyone should have.
4: Absolutely. You never know when that skill will be used.
5: Yeah. Save someone's life, literally.
4: Right. I mean, it's a memory for everybody, really. And you saved a life. Even better. And finally, NFL quarterback Jameis Winston. He has been watching the World Cup as well, like the rest of us. He actually joined Japanese fans in cleaning up trash in the stands following the World Cup match between Japan and the Netherlands back in Dallas on Sunday.
5: I've seen this on socials, and every time I see it, I'm like, America, we have to do better.
4: We really do.
5: We should be cleaning up after ourselves.
4: It's really cool because I've noticed in the past that when Japan travels for like international whatever, it could be for sports or wherever, they literally all join together to clean up the trash from wherever they were. And so Jameis Winston, NFL quarterback, joined in as well. And he's actually working as a correspondent for Fox Sports.
5: Oh, cool.
4: During the tournament. And don't know if anyone asked him or if he did it on his own, but they filmed him cleaning up all kinds of litter while wearing a custom Japan jersey.
5: He's like, I'm on their team right now.
4: Right. And it's a tradition that Japan has actually practiced since 1998 at a World Cup match. They've been doing this since the 90s.
5: Yeah, we need to get on their level. We are literally raised that way. Come on. To pick up after yourself. To leave places better than you found them. We need to start doing that.
4: Exactly. Shout out to Japan. Shout out to all these great news stories. Great way to end the week, Mackenzie.
5: Yeah.
4: It's Hot 96.

0: There's no hiding from it. OnlyFans is real. And there might be some people around you that might have one, whether they post or they're just on there to look.
1: Sure.
0: It's a thing. It's Clay and McKenzie here in the Hot 96 Morning Show. And the reason I bring this up is because there are a lot of people with OnlyFans that you don't even realize.
1: You're probably right. Yeah.
0: And according to this little poll, it turns out that we got the top 10 cities in America that have been listed for spending the most on OnlyFans.
1: Okay, so these aren't like the creators themselves or whatever. These are people spending money,
0: right?
1: Like subscriptions and
0: right, not necessarily, you know, the ones posting. They could be
1: spending, you never know.
0: But at number 5, Minneapolis, Minnesota.
1: Okay. Maybe not much. Not a lot to do.
0: All right, it's the Midwest. It could probably get cold up there. You got to warm up somehow.
1: Okay, fair.
0: Miami, Florida.
1: Yeah.
0: I could see that.
1: Yeah.
0: You know, there's not much clothing down there anyway. It's hot.
1: I would say that's heavy on the, like, actual creator side as well.
0: Yeah, I mean, it's a, you know, it's
1: beach and hot and, yeah, spicy.
0: Right. At number 3, very surprising, Salt Lake City, Utah. What y'all doing out there?
1: Because once again, like, okay, I guess, you know, maybe not a lot going on, but people travel to Utah, like, on vacation. So I feel like there is things to do.
0: And also a very religious state.
1: True. Okay.
0: We're not going to tell. Number 2, Orlando, Florida.
1: Okay.
0: It's just Florida.
1: You're right.
0: What are you going to do?
1: It is a little crazy down there. I just, you know, you could hop, skip, and jump to Disney World, but instead you're going to get on OnlyFans.
0: Buy some OnlyFans stuff. And number 1 city in America for spending the most money on OnlyFans content, Atlanta, Georgia.
1: Okay, yeah.
0: I can see that.
1: Adds up a little bit.
0: I mean, there are a lot of clubs down there.
1: Sure. And like still towards the south. So like warmer weather. Like I could see it. Yeah.
0: Yes. And it turns out Atlanta is spending $26.2 million on OnlyFans content.
1: Oh my God.
0: Twice as much as the number 2 city, Orlando, which has $14.3 million.
1: I have never had one. And I'm not going to say I haven't thought about it because you talk about a side hustle. Make that money.
0: If you find the good angles and pictures, hey, you can make some money off that.
1: We don't shame anybody. If that's what you do, cool. Make that money.
0: Right. I'm sure there's plenty of people here in the tri-state that got OnlyFans.
1: It's cool. Like, hey, talk about it or don't.
0: Right. I'm just wondering what they say they do for a job. If grandma's like, what have you been doing? What have you been doing after you graduated?
1: Since when did you afford a Bugatti? Like,
0: grandma, I'm on the internet. Oh, what are you doing there, sweetie?
1: Just say you're an influencer, because, like, you know.
0: I don't know. I'd probably prefer to say I'm an OnlyFans creator rather than
1: airing it out.
0: I don't feel like an influencer. I feel like that's a dirty word.
1: More than OnlyFans.
0: Yes, I know it's weird. I'm not one of those influencers. I'm not telling you to go.
1: I'm on OnlyFans.
0: That's right. God, I have some morals.
1: Hey, more power to you.
0: Yeah. Do you know someone that's got an OnlyFans account? And if so, text in 82474. I'd also like to know what they say they do for a job, because, you know, some people are like, you know, private with it. Some people are like, yeah, that's what I do. I do all that. But
1: true.
0: What do you think? Top 96.

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1: I love how each and every country for the World Cup has their own thing. We've got Japan that ends up cleaning all of their trash when they leave at the end of their game. We've got the USA fans that go all out as well. And Norway's fans, I'm telling you, they bring the energy. They're bringing Viking energy because they're in Boston right now. They're in the World Cup for the first time in 28 years. And their fans were seen at a train station, dozens of them riding up an escalator while doing a synchronized Viking row. So they're all on this escalator, just looking like they're rowing a boat, like they did back in the days of Vikings. It's some great time. It's gone viral. Millions of people have seen it. Text the word radar to 82474. You just gotta love the World Cup. Top 96.

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13: Your last chance this week to win tickets to Holiday World. And all you got to do is tell us what is not in my wife's car. And I went through Katie's car this morning like any loving husband does. This is for a game.
14: Yeah, it's not weird.
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13: 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If you were also on the radio playing a game, you'd do it too.
14: Exactly.
13: Duh. So, I wrote down four items. However, only one of these items truly is not in her car. So tell us that item to win the prize. What do we got today, Mackenzie?
14: Yep. So our list today is batteries, a water bottle, a dollar bill, or a quarter.
13: 812-491-9468. Just call that number and tell us what is not in Katie's car. And if you guess correctly, you're going to Holiday World. 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
1: Once again, for those Holiday World tickets, the items are batteries, water bottle, dollar bill, and a quarter. 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

Mostly sunny, low afternoon humidity, highs at 83. Partly cloudy tonight, down to 64. A decent Saturday, mostly sunny, a tad warmer, highs up to 86. Mainly clear Saturday night, lows will dip to 66. Sunday weather changes, scattered showers early, breezy. Showers and storms likely Sunday afternoon. A few severe thunderstorms are possible, along with a minor flooding threat. Highs will be in the low to mid 80s, and these showers and storms will carry over into Monday morning. I'm 14, First Alert, meteorologist Byron Douglas, Sun, Hot 96.

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2: Happy Friday, Juneteenth. Thank you so much for listening in today. We appreciate it. It's Clay here. Comedian Carlos Mencia is facing felony tax charges in California. The Los Angeles District Attorney announced yesterday that Mencia, whose real name is Ned Arnell Holness, is accused of failing to report $8.7 million in income over 6 years. He called Mencia one of California's biggest tax scofflaws and said the state's tax board sent him 78 notices about unfiled returns between 2019 and 2024. And if convicted on all counts, Mencia could face more than 10 years in prison, plus back taxes and interest that would nearly double what he owes. Ooh, better figure that one out. Tropical Storm Arthur, the first named storm of the Atlantic hurricane season, weakened overnight. Still packing a punch, though, to cause dangerous flooding across the southeast. A rare high risk for life-threatening flooding, the top-level warning that can be issued, covered southern Mississippi, southern Alabama, and the western Florida panhandle yesterday. And cities under the warning included Gulfport, Hattiesburg, and Macomb in Mississippi, and Mobile in Pensacola. Some spots could get up to 20 inches of rain with flash flood emergencies issued for some parts of Mississippi, parts of Louisiana. Hopefully they take some shelter out there. And finally, back here in the tri-state, Evansville is hosting the 7th annual Juneteenth celebration at Bayard Park neighborhood today. It's the free, family-friendly celebration that honors Juneteenth and will feature live entertainment, food vendors, local artisans, cultural programming, and community organizations. And organizers say the event continues a 7-year tradition of bringing the Evansville community together to celebrate freedom, history, and unity. And that event will kick off at 2 p.m. Again, that will be at Bayard Park in Evansville. Those are the three things you need to know to start your Juneteenth. It's Hot 96.

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2: Evansville Otters tickets up for grabs on day six of Name This Noise. Now, I gave you two hints yesterday. The first hint being that this is an animal and it's tall. So what could this be? Let's play the noise and then I'll give you instructions. Here we go. 812-491-9468 is the number to call. Only going to take three callers today. And if we don't get this in three callers, we move it to the next day. All right, let's play it again. One more time. What do you think that is? Name That Noise. It's Hot 96.

selling us some slaves. Atlanta was the mecca, building railroads and trains. Bear with me for a second, let me put y'all on game. The settlers was choosing town folk to make them richer. Fast forward 2024, you got the same agenda. You run to Atlanta when you need a check balance. Let me break it down for you, this the real challenge. You caught future when you didn't see the club. Hey, what? Lil baby help you get your lingo up. What? 21, get your first.

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3: Is it a giraffe?
1: Giraffe is correct. Way to go.
3: Thank you.
1: You're welcome. What's your name?
3: Tierra Brown.
1: Right on. Well, you just scored some tickets to see the Evansville Otters this season. Way to go.
3: Woo-hoo!
1: Great Friday, am I right?
3: Yes, sir.
1: All right. We'll hook you up with those tickets. You just tell us the station that's made you a winner today.
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0: We are getting a time capsule, Mackenzie.
1: Okay, sure.
0: America is not.
1: Oh.
0: Not the tri-state.
1: All okay, of America.
0: Celebrating the 250th anniversary of America with a 900-pound stainless steel time capsule.
1: Okay, and we're burying it somewhere.
0: Yes, okay. More details soon. It's Clay McKenzie here in the Hot 96 Morning Show. And all 50 states, Washington, D.C., the five U.S. territories, and the three branches of the federal government are going to contribute some items to put into this 900-pound stainless steel time capsule, which, by the way, this thing is amazing. Here is all the details of this thing. Obviously, 900 pounds. I just mentioned that. Stainless steel. It's going to be covered with a secondary cylinder to trap air and push out any water. That way, the items inside are still very in great condition by the time they are opening this up.
1: Sure.
0: That way, they don't dry out or disintegrate in that amount of time. The capsule is going to be buried 10 feet underground in Pennsylvania.
1: Okay.
0: And all of the states are going to contribute in some way of some items.
1: Okay.
0: Some states sent flags, state coins, pins. Arkansas sent a diamond. Maine submitted a bone from an endangered North Atlantic right whale.
1: Okay.
0: Different things.
1: Sure.
0: You know. So what could Illinois, Indiana, and Kentucky send off? And maybe more specifically, what could the tri-state send off? Because I've got a couple ideas of what could be put into that time capsule. But which, by the way, none of us are going to be alive when this thing opens up. It's going to be another 250 years
1: right
0: when this thing opens up. So none of us are going to be around. It'll be opened in 2276.
1: Okay.
0: Little while ago.
1: Yep.
0: So I suggest we put in a bottle of ski. I feel like it's only necessary.
1: Yeah.
0: Somebody submit a Bucky's t-shirt.
1: Bucky's should
0: we're going,
1: be represented.
0: We're going
1: yes.
0: to look back and,
1: yes.
0: you know, we're there's, you know, if we're all, it's all, if it's all burnt ash, we're going to have pictures of giant gas stations. I'm like, what was this? And we're going to say Bucky's.
1: Wish you would have been there. You had to be there.
0: I also want to submit a mason jar of Ohio River water. So we can compare.
1: I don't think it's going up from here.
0: We might might radiate and glow in the dark if we do that.
1: Actually, that's that's probable.
0: We could throw in a hip hop shirt. Why not?
1: Oh yeah,
0: because
1: I mean
0: this is American history. We're
1: absolutely, this is American history. Yep. A Hot 96 sticker.
0: Oh, for sure.
1: Yeah, they got to know what everybody was listening to at the time.
0: They got to know the best station in the tri-state,
1: yes.
0: maybe
1: yes.
0: the world.
1: All of the above.
0: We're putting some good stuff into this capsule. We should honestly bury something back here on the hill.
1: Oh,
0: and
1: we,
0: open it
1: yeah.
0: up. Open it in like 50 years. If I'm
1: okay.
0: still alive. That'd be cool.
1: We'll come back.
0: Right. What do you believe should be put in the America 250 capsule? Maybe something that has something to do with the tri-state. That'd be pretty cool.
1: Yeah.
0: Maybe a Don Mattingly baseball card.
1: Love it.
0: Would love that too. All right. Give us a call. 812-491-9468. 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
1: I love how each and every country for the World Cup has their own thing. We've got Japan that ends up cleaning all of their trash when they leave at the end of their game. We've got the USA fans that go all out as well. And Norway's fans, I'm telling you, they bring the energy. They're bringing Viking energy because they're in Boston right now. They're in the World Cup for the first time in 28 years. And their fans were seen at a train station, dozens of them riding up an escalator while doing a synchronized Viking row. So they're all on this escalator, just looking like they're rowing a boat, like they did back in the days of Vikings. It's some great time. It's gone viral. Millions of people have seen it. Text the word radar to 82474. You just gotta love the World Cup. 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

0: I totally understand the point of tracking your kids when they're in high school. You just want to make sure they're safe and where they're supposed to be.
1: Sure.
0: And, you know, where they tell you they're going to be. Totally understand that. But what is the age where you stop doing that? It's Clay and McKenzie here on the Hot 96 Morning Show. McKenzie, I'm going to assume that your parents never really tracked your location when you were growing up.
1: So funny thing is, my mom was, I feel, more strict than my best friend's mom in high school. However, my mom, I don't think she was like tech savvy enough. I mean, we're talking what? We were in high school 12 years ago, as painful as that is to think about.
0: It was a little more, but yeah.
1: So, like, Life 360 was not a thing.
0: Nope.
1: And, like, sharing your location was not a thing. Like,
0: nope.
1: My friend's mom had to get either some sort of app or, like, got her a phone that was compatible with this, like, tracking thing.
0: Right.
1: And let me just say this. As a high schooler that was a little rebellious here and there, there were times that we knew her mom had a tracking device. And thankfully, her mom doesn't live in Evansville anymore, so she's not going to hear this. I'm sorry, Christy. We would leave the phone where we said we were gonna be and go off to do reckless things. So I almost feel like, again, I should not give parenting advice because I'm not a parent, but as a rebellious teen, maybe you just say like, hey, I have your location because I just want to know wherever you are, like you are safe. You're not going to, like, you know, get grounded or get in trouble or whatever.
0: Mm-hmm.
1: But it was almost like she was holding on to the leash so tight that we were like, let's do something crazy. We literally left her phone in one of the mall, like, plants. We
0: just
1: hid it
0: something.
1: Just to go to, like, a house party. And then we came back and got it.
0: They've been sitting at a bench in front of Victoria's Secret for 3 hours.
1: So long.
0: What are they doing?
1: Yeah. So.
0: Well, I bring this up because, you know, I never had that growing up. My mom didn't track my location. We didn't have the technology at the time. But nowadays, there's parents that do track their kids' location, which, again, I can't say I wouldn't because I might end up doing that one day. But what is the cutting off point? Because now, you know, some of these kids are going off to college and they still have their locations on their phones. And, you know, there's some kids that are reaching, like, 25 and still their kids can, or their parents can still see their kids' locations on the app. Like, where's a cutting off point here?
1: I feel like as long as you're not a helicopter parent, that you're literally still like bossing your kid around and grounding them and things at 25. Like, I have my brother's location.
0: Mm-hmm.
1: I have my fiance's location. I have my grandmother's location.
0: But that's a little different, I'd say.
1: I guess. I am just thinking, like, you're grown. You're going to make your own decisions regardless. I just want to know if I can't get a hold of you, like, are you in a ditch? Like, I want to know that. I want to know that, you know?
0: I would say the cutting off point is probably, if I'm going beyond an age, if I'm going to say the cutting off point is when you move out on your own.
1: Fair.
0: That's a cutting off point because now you're grown and you're going to do your own stuff. And why do I need to know where your location's at all the time?
1: Yeah.
0: However, if you're still, like, living with the parent, I would say I'm keeping that location on no matter what. Because if you're going to come back to my home.
1: True.
0: I'm going to know where you're at.
1: Their house, their rules. I feel that.
0: Right. And more than likely, they're paying the phone bill anyway.
1: True.
0: So there you go.
1: True.

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If you're a parent and you're still tracking your kids, first of all, how old are they? And what age do you think that will be cut off? Or maybe you've already cut off the location. So what made you cut that location off? 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

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I cannot wait to be back at Burdett Park today. 12 to 2, we're there every single Friday, and we're going to be giving away more Hot 96 Burdett Park t-shirts. You don't want to miss out on that. They're exclusive. 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So, just a reminder, be there 12 to 2.

0: thought your bio said you were above 6 foot. 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
1: Oh, no. 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

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But coming up next, this celebrity wakes up from tigers. Yeah. Crazy thing to wake up.

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He says he pretty much lives at the Australia Zoo. Like, literally, lives in the middle of it all.

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0: You said she's scared of me? I mean, I don't see what she sees, but maybe it's cause I'm wearing your cologne.
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Clay here in Hot 96. That is it for me, but I will be at Burdett Park here in a little bit. 12 to 2, we're going to be out there giving away some Hot 96 Burdett Park t-shirts you can only get at our live events at Burdett Park every Friday. So I'll see you then. And if I don't, well, I hope you have a great weekend. Until next time, it's Hot 96.

Pepper here on Hot 96, and you have made it. I am so proud of you. It's Friday. Let's go. Taco Bell adds fajita flair to their menu. Have you heard about this? 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I mean,

0: Again, I don't have a pet right now, but I'm slowly but surely talking my fiance Tyler into getting a puppy. Ooh. 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Right. 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
1: 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I made the best call. 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

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Got a song you want to hear, send it in. I'm a huge fan of Bruno Mars, so anytime you send it in, I'm going to get it on for you. It's Hot 96.

Sarah Pepper here, Hot 96. You're planning on traveling for 4th of July. Gas prices are going to be right about $4. National average this morning was right about $4 a gallon. Gas Buddy expects prices to fall to $3.75 by the 4th of July. So if you're not at that, you should be lower. And I think right now we're lower than that. This is not a plug at all, but you're going down the Lloyd Expressway and you look to the right, there's a gas station there. You know which one I'm talking about.

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0: feel good.
1: Thanks for being here on this Friday. My name is Sarah Pepper. We are going to get through it together. There's a lot of soccer being played this afternoon. The U.S. team is playing at 2 o'clock. So I'm just saying, if you start to feel a little later on in the day and need to be home by 1,

0: Again, I don't have a pet right now, but I'm slowly but surely talking my fiance Tyler into getting a puppy. Ooh. However, we're traveling a lot. Right. We've got Hype Hop stops all over the country this year. So we compromised to next year.
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Thanks for being here on Hot 96. My name is Sarah Pepper. You hope you're enjoying your Friday. I'm enjoying my Friday, just so you know. Got a song you want to hear? You can always text it in at 82474. What do you have going on at work today? Are we doing any work today? I feel like I gave a good effort Monday, Tuesday, Wednesday, Thursday. So Friday should be

me crazy about computers. It asks you 1,000 times if you want to do something. And you know you want to do that. But then the one time you click on the wrong button, that's it. Everything's gone. It's being that kind of day right now. Sarah Pepper, thanks for having us on.

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Hi, 96, Sarah Pepper. 2K Cafe coming up today at noon. Your request right now coming in. I see one in there for, Jamie Foxx, let's go.

Back in the day, and you remember the day I'm talking about, you would go to an outdoor venue right outside of Indianapolis. You could bring chairs, blankets, coolers, and food. Nobody cared. Nobody checked anything. You just came right in. And that, out on the lawn, is where you saw, for the very first time, County Pros. And you fell in love. You were wearing Birkenstocks the first time, cargo shorts, and a tank top. And life was good. It's the 2K Cafe here on Hot 96.

at another Burnett Park Friday, giving away some Burnett Park Hot 96 t-shirts once again. And you're only going to find these at our live broadcast every single Friday. We're going to be here from

0: some winners for today. And like I said, you're only going to find these t-shirts at our live broadcast every single Friday. That's the only way to win is to register to win. So we're going to do that. And while you do that, you can also enjoy this beautiful day we've got going on. It is not too hot. It is just right there, hanging around 80 degrees. It's a perfect day to be at the pool. So come hang out, register to win a t-shirt, and we'll have more info for you for the rest of the time right here at Burnett Park with Hot 96.
1: 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We've got Hype Hop stops all over the country this year. 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

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Tyler Fox even got more for you this afternoon with a free ride at 5. It's Justin Bieber now. It's Daisies. It's Hot 96.

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0: sure to win one of those t-shirts we're giving away here at 1:30. 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
1: 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Right. We've got Hype Hop stops all over the country this year. 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
15: Hey, this is One Republic.

Are you following Freddie? The German World Cup fan Freddie goes viral after discovering Ella Langley while he was on his road trip. And he's like, you know what we're going to do? We are going to see the show. It is crazy watching everyone discover American culture here. I hope he finally reveals his face.

So I'm realizing that a lot of people don't know who Freddie is, who's here from Germany, traveling for the World Cup. His whole journey started on June 5th when he documented that he had touched down in the United States and kicked off his World Cup adventure in Atlanta. Now, everybody was watching him enjoy Taco Bell for the first time, which he called the Holy Land. He went to explore the filming locations on Stranger Things, and now everybody's just following him around. I recommend. In the city.

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Better slow down. I just got a very emergency phone call that was flagged by spam, and they still left a voicemail.

0: a celebration, you can rent one of those out, give them a call, and enjoy the entire park. So I'm going to get away from here. Might go jump in off the diving board, but we will see you next Friday for another giveaway for these t-shirts. 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

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It's Olivia.

0: Again, I don't have a pet right now, but I'm slowly but surely talking my fiance Tyler into getting a puppy. Ooh. However, we're traveling a lot. Right. We've got Hype Hop stops all over the country this year. So we compromised to next year.
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land using the English language in a very improper way, but we're okay with that because we're in the middle of another hot streak. On Hot 96.14 WFIE's Byron Douglas calling for sunshine this afternoon. We'll see 83, 64 overnight, 85, and sunshine tomorrow. More updated weather information on our Facebook page, 24 hours a day for you. Sabrina Carpenter right now. When did you get hot? Hot 96.

Sienna Spiro, Die on This Hill is on the Hit Music Channel, Hot 96. I'm Tyler Fox. Coming up on Monday, we'll have a shot to get you into the River City Rodeo. 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

0: 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Ooh. However, we're traveling a lot. Right. We've got Hype Hop stops all over the country this year. So we compromised to next year.
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Well, Industry Baby on the hit music channel Hot 96. I'm Tyler Fox, 14 WFIE's Byron Douglas. And the first alert forecast calling for sunshine at 83 this afternoon, 64 overnight, 85 and sunny tomorrow. It's Bruno Mars, who's coming to the Lucas Oil Stadium September the 9th with Leon Thomas and Ray. 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

I've got Tommy Richman and the Joe Bros coming up on the Hit Music Channel Hot 96. We're dead smack in the middle of another hot streak. I was just thinking about something right now. 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

We are just after four on Friday. Sean Paul and Sia and those cheap thrills. It's Tyler Fox with your 14 WFIE first alert forecast from Ira Douglas. Sunny and 83 this afternoon, 64 overnight, 85 with sunshine tomorrow. Zara Larson now in Midnight Sun on Hot 96.

0: Again, I don't have a pet right now, but I'm slowly but surely talking my fiance Tyler into getting a puppy. Ooh. However, we're traveling a lot. Right. We've got Hype Hop stops all over the country this year. So we compromised to next year.
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Gaga, Runway is on the free ride at 5 on Hot 96 on Tyler Fox. 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

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This is Alex Warren, Ordinary. They say.

on my playlist right now, Pink Panthers and Stateside. It's on the Hit Music Channel Hot 96 with the Free Ride at 5 Friday afternoon on Tyler Fox. 14 WFIE's Byron Douglas calling for sunshine. The remainder of this afternoon, we'll see 83, 64, overnight 85 with sunshine tomorrow. Perfect weekend. Harry Styles and American Girls is part of the Free Ride at 5 on Hot 96.

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Coming to the Lucas Oil Stadium with Leon Thomas and Hot 96 artist Ray. That's Bruno and Risk It All. 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

0: Again, I don't have a pet right now, but I'm slowly but surely talking my fiance Tyler into getting a puppy. Ooh. However, we're traveling a lot. Right. We've got Hype Hop stops all over the country this year. So we've compromised to next year.
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0: Again, I don't have a pet right now, but I'm slowly but surely talking my fiance Tyler into getting a puppy. Ooh. However, we're traveling a lot. Right. We've got Hype Hop stops all over the country this year. So we compromised to next year.
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I've got Mariah the Scientist and Sabrina Carpenter coming up, part of this hot streak that's happening till 6:42 on Hot 96. 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

And Burning Blue, part of another hot streak that's going down till 6:42 on the Hit Music Channel Hot 96. 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
15: Happily Ever After begins with a little green box from Brinker's Jewelers, your diamond destination.

selling us some slaves. Atlanta was the mecca, building railroads and trains. Bear with me for a second, let me put y'all on game. The settlers was choosing town folk to make them richer. Fast forward 2024, you got the same agenda. You run to Atlanta when you need a check balance. Let me break it down for you, this the real challenge. You call future when you didn't see the club. Hey, what? Lil baby help you get your lingo up. What?

And Hit the Wall is on Hot 96. I'm Tyler Fox. Hot streak happening till 7:12. I'm abandoning you now. So have a great weekend. I'll talk to you on Monday on the Hit Music Channel Hot 96. Mackenzie Hart is up next. So be very nice to her, please. Thank you. Hot 96.